0: of their own company. Blessed are the superstars. For the magnificence in their light, we understand better our own insignificance. Blessed are the filthy rich, for you can only truly own what you give away, like your pain.
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0: Einfach gute Musik. Radio SKW.
1: I wanna talk to you.
2: The last time we talked, Mr. Smith, you reduced me to tears.